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0: Ngum show, pisekahlela umnyama naye.
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1: Ngum show puma ekahlela umnyama.
0: Number four.
1: Well done, well done. 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
0: Kodwa umkahlelelana owakubo nje.
1: Umhlobo puma ekahlela umhlobo.
0: Atini bafwa.
1: Don't do it again, don't do it again. 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

to acknowledge the performers tonight. So, first of all, to my left, James Bay. Orchestra. And of course, the legendary Ladysmith Black Man Basil. With their guitarists, Dan Sid and Matinga. So, as I said, we have one more song left of this celebration of 40 years of the Graceland album. 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